before I can tempt to take you on an odyssey, I gotta give you a groove first. It's a groove that most brothers can't achieve.

That's the way I thought it should go, and I still do. I mean, of course, it's that much improvement. Most likely in another 25, maybe 50 years, some youngster will come along and take the style and really do something with it, you know? But, I mean, ever since I've ever heard music, I thought it should be very clean, very precise, as clean as possible anyway, you know? And more or less to the people, you know? Something they could understand, something that was beautiful, you know? There's definitely stories and stories and stories that can be told.

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1: On Saturday the 6th of June, Deep Into Soul celebrate their 15th birthday at 93 feet east, flying in four international headliners from Africa, Asia, Europe and America, including Timmy Regisford, Soul Freaka, Masaki Mori, Jimstar and Alton Miller. 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
2: 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Good morning, good evening, good afternoon.

going to get this track on the live LP. Yes, he did do this with Roberta Flack. It's the other version that normally gets played quite a lot.

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A brand new Georgie B track to drop later on in the show for you.

morning to the early risers. How you doing? Morning to those on their way to work. Full Circle coming up next for another classic that you know and love.

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And then from 8 onwards, classics and independent soul. We've got Bobby Broom coming up for us.

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Fortunate enough to see him at the Margate Soul Festival a couple of years back. And a lot of my friends went to see him in London as well, at a jazz cafe.

brand new night for your diary, guys. I'm over in Watford from the 5th of September. Monthly soul event. It's called Reveal Your Soul at Reveal Bar and Food. Kicks off at 8 till 2 in the morning. And guess what? It's free entry. All of this will be up on Facebook within the next few days. But I will keep you posted. But whenever I mention the M4, you lot go, M4. So you know, taking it nearer to you. Got about two or three more before we take you into a little bit of independent soul. Got a new Georgia B to drop your way. Change, tell me why.

0: Next one I got sent a few days back. By the 21st, 25th street band. 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

0: good morning to you, the Shermanator. Hope you're well.
1: I'm very well myself, thank you very much. This is the sound of Ramsey Lewis and the Mighty Quinn.

morning, Lloyd. Thank you for your lovely message. Hope you're well. This is the incredible sound of Dexter Wanzel, who unfortunately passed away earlier this week, so we'll be weaving some of his magic in today's show. This track is Theme from the Planet.

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Covering for the one and only Polo. You're here with Zachy on the Big Friendly Point Blank Radio. Kicked off the show with Andreas, Cobra Edits 8. Moved into Del Biciani, Tony Soul. Let's get deep and into K. Alexis Shelby, a track called You. Love, you guys have been asking for the ID. There you go. And playing right now, Flying Fox, Nacho Marco. Smiley, smiley, as Saturday lands. Let's have some fun.

A beautiful sound. Just a little mellow. DJ Irv. Big wave to Luke. Big wave to Keely. Big wave to Tash. Big wave to Scott. Big wave to the Genix. Big wave to the Shermanator. Big wave to Ali. Big wave to Viv. Big wave to Manish. Big wave to Joel. Big wave to Vronsky. Just beautiful for your Saturday afternoon.

track and the last track, Gleda, My House Is Your House, Church EP. Playing right now, a slammer, non-fab, Dawn Jaws, a number that you're gonna reach for the skies with your hands. Beautiful. The Big Friendly.

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2: Welcome back, second hour then, Saturday afternoon, people. You're going to hear this a lot over the next week. It's our Street Sounds Radio Tune of the Week next week. I'm going to give you this week's one after this. The wonderful Georgie B. And, of course, the Groove Association. You know, Summer Vibes on the mix on this one.

0: Fantastic stuff. A couple of really good tracks of the weeks there in a row. This week's track of the week, Johnny Britt, You're Beautiful. Next week's track of the week, Georgie B in the Groove Association. Loving that. You know, summer vibes written all over that. Street Sounds Radio, Saturday afternoon, people. We've got about 45 minutes left of my clock before I hand over to Jay. JT will pick things up at 2 o'clock, taking you through till 4.
1: Oh, yeah.
0: Right then, I made him wait for it. This one's going out especially for Jules and Steve.
1: Yeah.
0: Waiting for the trifle to set before they have their evening's entertainment for the day. Bit of Luther Vandross, our second Luther of the day. She loves me back.

loving a bit of that. Luther Vandross, and She Loves Me Back. Play that one for Jules and Steve today. There you go. Have fun tonight, kids. Because she loves me back. Got to say a very good afternoon as well.

Got to tell you about what's happening with the Breakfast Club as well from next week. It's changing slightly. Tell you about that very shortly.

Sound of Dayton, of course, Sound of Music. Right, let's give you a rundown of the rest of the day here. Coming up straight after me, JT with his Saturday vibes, taking you through from 2 till 4. 4 till 6 is our Chaz Summers with the Throwback Show. 6 till 8, Al B's Blessing the Funk on a Saturday night. Nothing like a sound of music. 8 till 10 is Dave P's Dance Grooves. And finishing ourselves off on a Saturday evening, Barry B and the Master Mix taking you through till midnight. No reason to go anywhere else at all today, is there? Especially when it's cold and rainy and miserable outside. Just stay inside. Or inside your greenhouse like some people are right now drinking wine. I mean, that's great. Love that. Gonna tell you as well about some changes to the Breakfast Club starting from next week. Normally, you'll find me on the Breakfast Club every other Wednesday. I normally do one Wednesday, then Dave P does the Wednesdays in between, and that's how we've been sharing things out for a while. Starting next week, I shall be doing every Wednesday. Dave P will be doing every Thursday. We've got a brand new person joining us Friday called Mark Carey. That's going to be an awesome show as well for the Breakfast Club on Fridays. Obviously, the Wingman on a Tuesday. John Varnum on a Monday. So, 8 till 10 every weekday here on Street Sounds Radio. We'll get you to work with a smile on your face. We'll get you there with some big tunes. So yeah, me every Wednesday as well now. If you don't get enough of me on a Saturday, you can have another 2 hours then as well. You lucky people.

Sound, of course, the Gap Band's Big Fun from the album Gap Band 8. Still to come in there last half an hour. Is it 30 minutes left to go? I'm going to play you some Chaka Khan. Just had a request for some Chaka come in, so we're going to do that shortly. Same for some Curtis Hairston. Got some Loose Ends. Probably some Paul Hardcastle as well, like that. There's been a few Paul Hardcastle tracks floating around on the playlist for a few weeks, and I've never got to them. But this week I'm going to treat myself to one. Got to say a very good afternoon going out to Kitty. How you doing, Kitty? Nice to have you locked on and listening. Hope you're well. Afternoon, Kitty. Right, this next one's going out especially for Steve and Rose. Lisa and Danny, they're having a party on their own, so they've sacked off the festival. They've got Street Sounds Radio banging out in the garden, I'm hoping. Or at least in the house if it's raining down your way. Bit of Kashif. Turn it up loud. Make sure them neighbours can hear it. Come on.

Saturday afternoon, people. It's a big tune from one of the biggest albums of our era, the wonderful Kashif. I gotta have ya. Shout out to you guys in there, Jill, Stephen Rose, Lisa and Danny this afternoon. Have a cracking day today, people. Got to say a very happy 28th wedding anniversary as well, going out to Shelley today from Coops. Can't play that request, unfortunately, mate, but a big happy 28th wedding anniversary to you guys. Nice to have you locked on and listening anyway. But I've got a few requests I do need to get through. And a big shout out going out to Martin and Tracy in Billericay. How are you guys? Martin and Tracy in Billericay come through asking for a bit of Chaka Khan. It's been a while since we dropped this one. I think it's my second favourite off the album. Title track from 1984 from the This Is My Night, Chaka Khan.

Such a quality tune, loving that. It's going to have for Martin, Tracy and Bill and Ricky today. Hope you're having a fantastic day. Thanks for locking on and listening in. Shaka Khan's This Is My Life. Just under 20 minutes left on my clock today. JT getting warmed up in Studio One to take you through till 4 o'clock. This one's going out especially for Ian working hard in the sherbet today.

I'll be there before. Sound of Curtis Tastin, Hold On For Me. That one's going out especially for Ian today, working hard in the show. But I'll tell you what, Ian, I've got to understand. Apart from you having the funkiest cab in London right now, playing the tunes out, are you banging the tunes out for the passengers as well, or is it just you up front getting the tunes? I'm curious. People in the back as well. We'll have to do a shout out to one day. I'll see what happens. Right, the time is ticking. It's nearly J time. 15 minutes left for me. I'm going to try and give you three, maybe four if you're lucky. Then I'm out of here for another week. When I was putting the list together, actually, this was the first tune I put on my playlist today when I was putting it together. Fancied a bit of Magic Touch. Not heard that for a while.

loving a bit of that. Loose Ends, of course, Magic Touch. I can confirm as well now, Saturday people, that when the Ansem cab, he's got a passenger in the back, he's on earbuds only. So, you know, but when he hasn't got a passenger in the back, he's absolutely banging them tunes out. Good sound. Just under 10 minutes left, then I'm going to pick the pace up for the last couple. I always like to have a little look on the Street Sounds group, see what people are posting, see what tunes people are liking. There's been a lot of love for Paul Hardcastle recently, and a lot of love for this one.

Loving a bit of that. Paul Hardcastle. I think it's Kevin Henry on the vocals. I'll have to check that. The track's called Eat Your Heart Out. Classic from back in the day. Right, good time to give you one more tune today. Then I'm out of here. JT incoming in about 4 or 5 minutes' time. As always, an absolute pleasure playing tunes for you here on a Saturday afternoon Street Sounds Radio Star. Don't forget, I should be back here Wednesday, as I will be every Wednesday now, 8 till 10 for The Breakfast Club.

of luck. Have yourself a fantastic rest of your weekend. Have a great week. See you here Wednesday. If not, same time, same place next Saturday. Let's pray for better weather. It's not looking like it, eh? Bye-bye.

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3: 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The Margate Soul Festival 2026, celebrating Soul Britannia and 25 years of soul music. 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I was there to please you.

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Big thanks to Noli B. Great show. It's time for Saturday Vibes.

0: will people say?
1: We're live and direct from Streets and Sours, so keep your messages coming in. It's great to hear what you're doing this afternoon.

Third World Dancing on the Floor. So coming up in the show today, the classic album is Lucen Zagora from 1986. We'll have two tracks from that. We got the Philly Anthem, the old school banger, some classic disco electro style for that one. The Street Sounds tune of the week and your Saturday night floor filler. Getting serious. Big up to Skidmore Detailing in Manchester. Thank you for the message. How's Manchester? Bit of a damp, windy old day today in the UK. Big up to anyone sitting by a pool somewhere nice and warm.

0: is the sound of your mates alive. 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
0: It's the sound of mates enjoying even more of this. It's the sound of mates getting home instead of here. 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

Fantastic Merlin and Mr. Magician before that, classic Maze and Back in Stride. And in case you've been living on the moon or something like that, Maze obviously touring again in the UK this coming September, 5th of September at the Bridgewater Hall in Manchester, 6th of September at the Aventim Apollo in London, Hammersmith. And I can tell you now, even though we're only 3 months away from the September shows, 2/3 of the tickets have already sold out. So yeah, we are on target for another sellout. So if you want to see Maze perform live here in the UK, go to the Street Sounds Radio website or the www.streetsoundsradio.com and scroll down until you see the Maze banner. Click on there and there's a link there to take you to the ticket sales. Right, let's continue with the soundtrack to your live 1983. A bit of a sleeper, this one, Status 4 and

0: 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We're late for the ads, but when we come back, we've got some classic George Duke for you.
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3: If you love those great funk, jazz, funk, soul and disco classics of the 70s and 80s, roll back the carpet, put on your dancing shoes and join me, Al B, for Bless the Funk. 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

Warming you up very nicely to take you into your Saturday night. George Duke and Shine On, Midnight Star and Midas Touch, and Sharon Red, Beat the Street. And this is the way it's looking on Street Sounds Radio on a Saturday night. Al B, Bless the Funk, is up next between 6 and 8. 8 to 10 p.m. is Dance Cruise with Dave Pinney. 10 p.m. to midnight, Master Mix Dance Party with Barry B. And then from midnight till 2 in the morning is Ben Liebrand in the mix. Let's see if I can squeeze in one more, maybe two, before I hand you over to Al B. Olsen Edwards, I just want to spend some time with you.

classic Alton Edwards on Street Sounds Radio. I hope you enjoyed the throwback show tonight. I hope you enjoyed the tunes. Stand by for Al B, Bless the Funk. He's on next. I'll be back on Tuesday for Drive Time between 4 and 7. I'm going to leave you with some Michael Baker. As always, you take care and most important, stay safe. See ya.

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0: 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The Soul Underground. The Soul Underground. The Soul Underground. The Soul Underground.
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2: Gucci Boy is in the building. Gucci Boy is in the building. Gucci Boy is in.
3: Shout out to SG Sedfa.
2: Gucci Boy is in the building. Gucci Boy is in.
3: Nightshade Sessions was great. Yeah, it was great.
2: Gucci Boy is in the building. Gucci Boy is in the building.
3: And you know what's coming up.
2: Boy is in the building.
3: Gucci Big Dog back.
2: The building. Gucci Boy is Gucci in boy the is Gucci in building. Gucci Boy is Gucci in
3: back in the building.
2: Gucci Boy is Gucci in the Gucci in building. Gucci Boy is Gucci in
3: only one soon. Gucci Boy
4: Miami. Scammers and I get money, bitches.

0: Shout out to Coconut Creek, Florida, tuning in. Picking up all of the MIA. Boosting bitches where I live. Carisha killing the world right now. Killing the world with this. And it's Jay White did it.
1: Jay White, turn me up.
0: This true. On this track. Where are my scamming ass niggas at? Om du tänker jag igen, satte nötter I halsen här I studion.
1: JY, turn me up.
0: Nuts got stuck in my throat.
1: All my scammers and my kid money bitches.
0: Speak to him, young man. Where are my scamming ass niggas at? Spending that money fast. 2050s. So organically. Boy, going to build from the. Underground to the top of the world, this Young Miami Joy. Just taking over all of the US of A right now, thing called Spender. Shout out Universal Music Group USA.
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0: 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Where are my scamming ass niggas at? Shout out all the strippers in the city, Stockholm city and worldwide. This one's for y'all.
2: 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Club. 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
0: Carisha going crazy. 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
1: Scammers and my kid money bitches.
2: Strip. 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
1: JY,
2: priority.
0: Big dog multitasking
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0: On the ones and two.
2: Club.
1: JY, turn me up.
2: Priority.
1: Miami.
2: Strip. 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
0: From strip
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3: God, thank you for making me the baddest bitch alive. 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Oh,
2: what? Yes, that's original. Bronx Bomber. Cardi B. Of her Poland pressed alternate cover signed Pink. Double vinyl album, Am I the Drama? DJ Swanko, Smash David, and Don Alfonso on
3: this. God, thank you for making me the baddest bitch alive. 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

0: know who it is, man. It's the one only Barack O'Drama. Mr. Thanksgiving.
1: Speak to him, Trump.
0: Mr. Gangsta Gross himself, DJ Drama. Now I run what I do. DJ Drama. And I need you to understand right now, you're checking out the Soul Underground Show with DJ Jens on MRS 90.5. Pay attention.
1: Better pay attention. Yeah. All area codes. All area codes on that quality street music. Yeah.

Shiro still killing it. With his Michelin joint. Super producer, strain on it. On this track. From the T.O.P. Big Dog DJ.

0: another strain on a production. 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
0: Oven still killing it with his habit joy.

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Shout out to my mixtapes on air.

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0: 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Your boy Jada Kiss.
1: All area codes, I told y'all. Speak to him, Jada.
0: You know what it is, baby. It's going down, you heard? For life, baby. The banging is hottest radio station in the world.

Yes, we move. Shout out Pulse Records, Concord. My mixtapes on X again for this one. Not a female, Soul Underground female rap anthem.

0: Yes, sir.
1: Hey, yo, yo.
0: Yes, sir, man.
1: Yes, sir.
0: Classic drop.
1: This one goes out to my real niggas and my real bitches. All my niggas getting dough. Let's go.
0: Still working real hard to break this record as well. We break records. That's what we do.
2: Okay, hi girls, summer shit. But in a way, wanna.
0: Vi som sätter alla trender i svensk rap och svensk radio. Alla de andra DJs, radio shows, radio stations out there. You're late. Ni sena. Exactly. Money to Raw still killing it with his Nana Boo Boo Joy. The Blue Bronze League. NFL Matisha on the track.

0: You know how he does. You know how he gets crap. What you saying, Bill?
1: You're locked into the Soul Underground. You just can't afford to miss it. Stay with us. Stay with us. Stay
0: Thank
1: with
0: you, us. Bill Stanamuth.
1: Stay with us.
0: Shout out to all of Chirac, Drininoy as well. All area codes, same procedures.

Northwest killing it with this one. Shout out SoundCloud. 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Babe Boy DJ Jens, you already know.

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0: No, baby, so. 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

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Top 20 joints on the street, June 2026. Into summer now. Outside the Chronic Law and Sue, inside the sounds of the One Ski OG. And it's Black Shadow Music alongside Troy Ton Rami on this on his track. Shouts to Rhythms World for this one as well.

tag. I already told you 1,000 times. In the US of A, the rhythm and the blues, it's all about the battle of the sexes, relationship problems. Not on an island, Jamaica. There it's still all about sex. From the T.O.P. Big Dog DJ, gents, you know me. 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

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Fuckar ur. My reloop DJ control. 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It's insane. Outside the one ski OG. Inside the sounds of the Tifa. This one. 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

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This is kind of like the open relationship power play. I'm just saying, everyone's sexual. 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Because this monogamy, Christian monogamy thing from the dark Middle Ages is not really working out for a lot of people. 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
1: Yeah.
0: Think of imperfection.
2: She not perfect. 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
0: For the Bashmen, all the Jamaicans, West Indies out there.

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1: DJ Yentz is the best. Baby.
0: Shout out Funk Master Flex.
1: Baby.
0: Thanks for the inspiration.
1: Baby.
0: Don't get it twisted.
2: Yeah, Brooklyn, Harlem.
0: Shout out all of New York getting excited for the Knicks right now. Yours truly, I'm a New York Knicks Yankees fan. We ain't gonna talk about sports.
2: Yeah, Brooklyn, Harlem.
0: Shout out all of Brooklyn tuning in, NYC, Tri-State. What's good?
2: Yeah, Brooklyn, Harlem. Yeah.
0: Shout out Gorilla Music, Either Boy Music Group.
2: You know about pulling up.
0: Funk Flex, DiggyWax.com for this one.
2: Yeah, Brooklyn, Harlem.
0: We never hate, we always congratulate. Okay.

0: do it for hip hop.
1: The soul, underground. Yeah. Hip hop is what we does.
0: All area codes, all styles of that quality. Street music. Yeah. What up? What you know about Nems and Ron Browse?

0: 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Stop it.
1: Charlotte Funk, Master Flex, just again reshaping the landscape of New York hip hop. It's incredible.
2: It's incredible.
1: As we keep it rolling.
3: All right. Yo, you already know what it is. This is Nutso.
1: Shout out my man Nutso, my man Cuban.
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1: one of Queens.
3: 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The one and only DJ.
1: Flushing, what's good?
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0: Joy to the mouth, Joy, yo, it's poppin', it's the game, man. The Soul Underground Show with the big homie DJ Chins. Every other motherfucking DJ in Europe, y'all ain't got what Chins got, so cut the fuck out. 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
1: 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Yeah.

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It's super producer Smatic OTB. Horrid Run It Up. Alongside S-Spike Trap on this track. NBA Young Boy. Of his album Slime Cry. Still heavy on this. My Grave Joints. Yeah. Exactly. Picture just minus four, you know we keep it slow. Yeah. 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

My chance, shout out to all of Detroit, Michigan. You let me hit it, I got a another very important city in R&B and hip hop. Stuck a pyramid to your ex, and I can check. 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Shouts to Cash Doll, shouts to Eminem Slim Shady.

0: And once again, it's June the Genius on this track. I swear, Wesso. Interpolation of that old soul underground flowetry classic, Say Yes. Shout out Iced Up Records, mp3wax.com for this one. We officially break records, you already know. Another one custom made for us. Special tillverkad för oss.
1: Been playing around for a little minute. 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

0: to me. Eyes Were Wetzel from the T.O.P. 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

0: For my ladies, yeah. 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

0: 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Ow, in your face.
1: In your face, baby.
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Dag. This Naomi Liz joint. Doing the rounds again. Again, shout out SoundCloud for this. 195 77 24 records DK as well. MP3 promo. Doing the rounds again. We love that. Another one custom made for us on the graveyard shift. Into early Sunday.

0: street beast music to the tune into my brother, DJ Gent, on the Soul Underground Show. Bop, bop, bop.
1: Hey, yo, Bonnie. Is that you?
2: Yeah.
1: Hey, yo, Dre.
3: As we move.
2: Yeah.
1: You're shining like.

0: for the street. Got on the net as well.
1: Yeah, grab them.
0: Shout out Joni Bag Enterprise.
1: Yeah, grab them. That one, yeah, grab them.
0: Shout out to Distro Kid. Traps in the Trunks, live mixtapes.com, LMT Pro. All that good stuff. Yeah. Another joint getting a second look.
1: That one, yeah, grab them.
0: We love this.
1: That one, yeah, grab them.
0: It's never too late for a joint.
1: That one, yeah, grab them.
0: That in this yeah, social media them. Era. Yeah, it's beautiful.
2: Is that you?
3: Yeah.
0: A-O-G. We love that.
3: When you wash your like when will ascension.
0: And it's loose suplex on this true
3: so much. And I don't know why.
0: Bilingo. Hermes Osama killing it with his sunshine joy. Dirty Bush.
2: Hey, Yovani. That you?
3: Yeah.
2: Hey, Yovani. That you?
3: Yeah.
0: Just easing out the pressure for a late, late, late night Saturday.

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